BLS 31, 113, Hampton Point Boulevard. At sea premise alert. List assist. Cross streets NC 86 South. Ops 1. Time of 20:07.

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Cross Street, South Graham Street and South Merrick Mill Road. Ops 1. Timeout 2017.

0: 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Cross streets Formosa Lane and Jackie Robinson Street. Ops 1. Timeout 2020. Medic 9, move up to EMS South.
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You're responding to a 21-year-old male conscious of breathing. He called to say her son seemed confused. He woke up, seemed confused. 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

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Cross streets Fraser Road and Taylor Street. Timeout 2032.

Medic 4 responded to a 21-year-old male conscious and breathing who was bleeding from his ears and nose. The caller should be heard in the background saying he was okay and just got too hot. The caller says the bleeding appears to have stopped, but he's complaining of a headache. Medic 6 on scene. Legion Road, 2037.

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1: 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No longer on the ground, she weighs about 120 to 130 pounds.

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2: Engine 33, ladder 72, rescue 61, engine 31, Durham Fire, battalion 4, 5639, Old Chapel Hill Road, unit 1307, at Nova Chapel Hill Apartments, structure fire, cross streets White Oak, drive and East Lakeview Drive, ops 3, timeout 2045.

0: 33 is responding.
1: Medic 2, 306, West Barbie Chapel Road. Sick person. 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Ops 1. 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

0: to Old Chapel Hill Road. The caller stated her show was on fire and then disconnected. We do have her back on the line. We are trying to get more information. She does state that she needs a walker. We have notified Durham for their EMS as well as a fire engine.
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0: Copy, FR-82, go ahead.
1: Let's have the show up in row.
0: Copy 2048. Two, are you in route? I put you in route accidentally.
2: Communication, this 33 is on scene, two-story apartment, it's visible from the exterior, no evacuation. Inch 33 will have their hydrant. Inch 33 be out investigating. Inch 33 also be command.
0: Copy, Inch 33 has command out investigating 2048.

0: 2 from communications.
1: Go ahead.
0: Are you en route? I put you en route accidentally.
1: That's correct. We're in route.
0: A 75-year-old male, conscious and breathing, has low blood pressure, 65 over 45. They're also dizzy. They're requesting go to Duke.

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1: 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Unit 33, we just have the caller on the phone. She is not answering. She's looking for her pocketbook.
0: Temple, we've got contact with her. Communication, engine 30. Engine 33.
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1: 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We're notifying them now.
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Cross streets Martin Luther King Jr. Boulevard and Bright Sun Place. 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Timeout 21:14. 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
1: 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Medic 1 and Rescue 61 responding to a 51-year-old male conscious of breathing with pain in the back of his left leg. He's having difficulty walking, and the veins in his legs are clogged. The patient will be outside.

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Communications, Amos Lynn. 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Have myself and Medic 3 continue on to cardiac arrest until first responders can confirm. And would you reassign Medic 6 to that chest pain call?

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0: 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I'm sorry, did that trust saying call on host day get canceled?
1: Affirmative. When I was on the phone with her, possibly 1073, she left the night. She's going to try to make it on her own.
0: Okay, thank you.

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0: 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Yes, sir. So Medic 9 offline in the shift. Have a good night.
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0: is good.
1: We have nothing on the notifier on the ground level before it comes to the main panel box. See if we got anything here.
0: Copy.
1: Three and checking the panel there. We have nothing on the panel here at Ranch 1.
0: Copy that, Ranch 3.
2: 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Battalion 4 is on scene, Paul Harden.
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1: You'll go ahead and assume command. We have no active alarm on the panel or in the building at Rams 1. We're proceeding to Rams 2 to check there. 72 is checking Rams 3.
2: 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Time for assuming command.
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0: We just have a couple of trouble alarms at range 3, nothing else.
1: Are any of them tamper alarms, or are they just normal trouble faults?

0: have the command.
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0: And two systems are all normal. No troubles on the panel. We're proceeding to RAMS 3, meet up with 72.
1: Copy, 1 and 2 are clear, check on 3.
0: The command in 72. PD just advised that the alarm is supposed to be for RAMS 3, not RAMS 1.
1: 10-4.

have a strong odor of someone smoking, but no fire alarms. But the trouble alarms are for 3106. 72 is checking that out. 35 is going to the third floor for 3307. And we're checking that.

0: 75, 72.
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0: 75. 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
1: 3410. Yes, sir, I'm just going through.
0: Copy, that's a new number. The third floor should have been a 33-something number. Let's switch over to TAC-2.

0: 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Clear, I got the session engine 35 from the Fall Harbor Police.
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0: I do show you clear at 2620. Medic 6, you're responding to question. Law enforcement on scene, non-emergency traffic for a 40-year-old female who is conscious, alert, and breathing. She is short of breath and is also having chest pain.

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Timeout 2307.

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Medic 2 and Carver Engine 1, say language line, caller Spanish speaking, 68-year-old male, conscious and breathing, who states that his heart has been hurting for an hour and as well as his head. 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
1: 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The residence is visible. It's on the corner of Orange Grove and Array.

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Timeout 23:29.

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1: At 2331. 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

1264, you're responding to a personal emergency medical alarm for an age unknown female. The medical alarm company advised there was no response. 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

Medic 6, Arboro Engine 2, 220, South Camellia Street, Unit 201. Breathing problem. Cross streets Phillips Square and Della Street. Ops 1. Timeout 0116.

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Engine 35, Ladder 72, Battalion 2, 520, Williamson Drive, at Rams Village 5. 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
1: Route in place of Battalion 2, 128. Before you clear your name and number then?
0: Can you repeat your last?
1: Before you clear the name and number, we attached you to for 900 Willow.
0: Negative. Give me 1 second.
1: Copy. I'll reopen it, put it in holding.

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1: Italian 4.
0: All I'm seeing, and I'll first do is a fire alarm. Where you have a Willow?
1: 94 on scene, 130, engine 35, green router on scene as well.
0: Negative communication, we're still on route. What was the other call you said at Willow? I'm not seeing anything.
1: I had attached you to a name and number for 900 Willow Drive, referenced that elevator entrapment earlier. The elevator tech was requesting you give him a call. Should have been paged out by the automated dispatch. Did you get it?
0: Negative. Can you try that again? I'll take care of that, and we'll be en route to the fire alarm. Thank you. Sorry for the confusion.
1: Copy. I can only attach you to one call at a time. I'll attach you after Williamson Drive clears.
0: Copy. Appreciate it.

0: 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Commercial invisible frog, 2 seconds, no longer evacuation airbound. 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

0: communication from Ladder 72 on Ops 2.
1: Run.
0: Alarm set off new steam from a shower. Clear all units with the exception of Ladder 72.
1: 72, copy. All chaplain is clear except for Ladder 72, 139.
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At Merritt Mill, commercial fire alarm. Cross streets West Franklin Street and West Rosemary Street. Ops 2. Timeout 0402.

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1: Turbo engine 2 en route, 405. Battalion 1, engine 1, engine 2. Law enforcement on scene, reporting. Battalion 1 en route, 405. All units en route to North Merrittville. Corporal PD on scene is confirming strong odor of smoke coming from the building, but nothing visible. Alarm company did not have a specific area of activation.

0: Battalion One's on scene. Ranger One's on scene. Another multi-story apartment building. Nothing visible. Battalion One have command. Command will be on Merritt Mill Street side.
1: Battalion One, Engine One on scene. Battalion One has command on Merritt Mill Street side at 407.
0: Engine One, I. Engine 1A from command. Engine 1A from command. Matter one, I'll say.

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1: ええ。
0: We made an entry into the unit. Smoke from cocaine. From heroin. A lot of one of that is sad.
1: We're going to be good clearing engine 2.
0: Drop it, you can clear that.
1: 2A, you can clear.
0: Copy. 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

0: 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Same apartment it usually is.
1: Can you repeat?
0: Is it the same apartment that it usually is?
1: It's 303. I haven't been to this guy before.

0: 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Command's transferred to Engine 1-8, Battalion 1 is clear.
1: And transferred to Engine 1-8, Battalion 1 clear, 419.
0: Engine 1 system showing normal.

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1: Go ahead.
0: Alarm was activated due to smoke from burnt food. Alarm system has been reset. No further hazards. Command is terminated. All combat units are available.
1: All combat units clear. 425.

Static 4, FR-281, 624, Wildero Court. 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Ops 1. Timeout 0456.

0: medic for respond to a 77-year-old female, conscious and breathing. Call Jesus. She was not making sense and breathing hard.
1: FR-281, 624, Wilbaro Court. Breathing problem. 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Ops 1. Timeout 0500.
0: When you're at a 501. Say, 77-year-old female, conscious and breathing, is not making sense and breathing hard. There is a red car in the driveway. Caller say the motion light will come on the porch when you arrive, and the caller will be on the lookout for you.
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0: The second page was due. They hadn't checked in route yet.
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Medic 1, 2306, Nat Drive, seizures, Cross Street, Oakdale Drive, Ops 1, time of 0632.

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Motor vehicle crash with injury. Cross streets Morrow Mill Road and Crawford MHP Road. Ops 3. Time of 0633.

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1: 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Switch to ops 3. Five 0 6 5 25 medic 2, you're responding to reports of an automatic crash notification. No gun voice contact was made. There was no automatic crash. There was no airbag sensor. No answer on callback. High patrol has been notified.

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1: 5.3, go ahead.
0: I'm in the area. I see nothing on ship at all.
1: Captain 5.3, in the area 6.3, Christian 636.
0: Now 61's in response.
1: Got a 561 in well, that's 636. Five 506 front communications.
0: Go ahead.
1: Got 506, we're receiving an additional speed for a structure fire at 4601 Buckhorn Road, 4601 Buckhorn Road, structure fire. Caller states the home smells like smoke as well. How would you like to dispatch?
0: Dispatch it as normal and shut 533 and route to Buckhorn Road.
1: Copy, dispatch it normal, 533 and route 637.
0: Five oh three, you're gonna go to Buckhorn. Five 25 to 501. I'm going to Buckhorn. I'm right here, station one. What apparatus you want to take? Respond with that tanker up there. In 531. Five 41's in route, Buckhorn Road.

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0: 7 engine 3 en route. Units Rath Buckhorn Road, you're responding to reports of structure fire. Caller advised that the home smells like smoke. There are no flames or smoke visible, just a smoke odor. Be a residential single family dwelling. The caller stated it's going to be in one of the rooms at the end of the hall to the right.
1: The one I think now.
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0: 眩しい。Go ahead. 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

0: Medic 4, you're responding to a 71-year-old female, conscious and breathing, color of eyes, a wife from the garage floor, trying to get to a dialysis, trying to get in the car, and she fell. There are no injuries. The patient is still on the ground.
1: Five. Ops 1. Time of 0654. Medic 6, move up to EMS North.

Copy, 99, around Orange Grove Road at 65 hours. Responding to an 80-year-old female, constant breathing. Caller advised that a patient, a resident, was being aggressive. She was swinging a cane and fell. The patient weighs approximately 200 pounds. The staff stated they cannot approach the patient because she's acting aggressive. We have law enforcement around as well. Patient will be located in the hallway. Unknown the extent of the injuries.

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Cross Street, Stroud Lane and Winston Lane. Ops 2. Timeout 0719.

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0: Copy, Tower Ranger 1 on scene, single story, school, nothing visible from two sides inside of 24 hours.
1: Engine 1 will be out investigating. The A side will be where Engine 1 is. Engine 1 got it on hydrant.
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1: Engine 1. Got Roger 1, go ahead. 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Got Roger 1 in command at 725.
2: Communicate, Carver Ladder 1.
1: Carver Ladder 1, go ahead.
2: We're on scene. 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
0: 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Say it 144.
1: 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Try it again.
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1: Go ahead, Engine 1.
0: We got all clear in here. We're just trying to locate the activated head now.
1: Charlie, I just be advised, Sea Chef run one over here a couple of days ago, maybe last week. Advised it was real high up in the ceiling.
0: Copy.
1: Command line one.
0: Walking in with Engine 1, go ahead.
1: Can we go and get a silence on that and let folks back in?
0: Yeah, we'll work our way. I think Reggie's about to tell you he found the head. In the library or the media center.
1: Copy that. Just acknowledge. We'll get maintenance to fix it.
0: Yeah, he is located. All is clear here.
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0: manager. Press Lavar to contact the main. They're supposed to be interrupted.
1: Copy. Acknowledge this.
2: Ladder one is on.
1: Go ahead.
2: We still have strobes flashing down here.

0: 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I didn't reset it.
1: Yeah, they got a malfunction of some sort because we just went to the sixth grade hall, and some of them are flashing, some of them aren't.
0: Got some flashing up here, too.

0: Ladder 1 to convey. Maintenance is on their way up front.
1: Hey, are they interior of the structure?
0: He's coming from the bus lock, top there.
1: Engine 1, Ladder 1, y'all are still in the office.
2: Yeah, I'm over by the panel.
1: Ladder 1, y'all go ahead and clear if you want to. Come in from Ladder 1, we're out. We're on clear up unless you say otherwise. No, we're good.

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0: 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I listed the call 1204 Martin Luther King. Yeah. Responding.
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0: 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Route 92, are you in route as well?
1: I'm in route.
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The alarm company made contact with a key holder named Becky, who is not responding, but she is sending an employee to the premise to check. Okay.

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0: Yeah, definitely.

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Cross Street Sly Road and Spring Meadows Road. 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Timeout 0904.

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1: County to 31 and around Edward Street at 914 hours. You're responding to the caller. Jeffrey stated there's a power line, correction, a tree limb on a power line. They stated that it's not an active threat at this time, but is concerned. They stated they made contact with Duke Energy, but Duke advised that they wouldn't cut it. Medic 4, go ahead.
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0: Could you notify Duke and tell them it's impeding traffic for a truck our size? They're definitely going to have to come out.
1: Copy, 71. We'll notify Duke. 922 hours.
0: Also, if you need a pull number, I have it. One, A, eight, Q, 3, 6.
1: One, Adam, 8, Queen, 3, 6. Copy. Thank you.

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1: We got a lot of cover letter 1 in round and place of visual 1 to Ridgewood Road at 925. Meg 2, cover letter 1, you're responding to a 91-year-old female, constant breathing. Caller advised that if she leaves, her mother is possibly having a mini stroke. Stated that her eye is droopy and has heaviness on one side. The patient does have a history of strokes and is currently on blood thinners, as well as being diagnosed with atrial flutter. Symptoms started approximately 0400 hours today. There was no test evidence of stroke per the diagnostic.

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1: County 702, Caldwell's clear from High Road at 9.
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1: Medic 1 in route, all NC86 at 931 hours. Medic 1, FR-281, you're responding to a 43-year-old female, constant breathing. The caller is not on scene. And then she received a call from the patient stating that the patient is at the new urgent care near the hospital in Hillsborough and is having chest pain. The patient was trying to make it to the door of the urgent care, but was not able to. The patient is currently parked at the parking lot, saying that she seemed like she was about to pass out. The patient is not breathing normally and has difficulty speaking between breaths. We are currently calling the patient now. The patient should be in a red Toyota sedan.

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1: 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You're responding to a 297-year-old female, constantly breathing, colonizing her mother, fell on the potty chair. She's going to be still on the floor, but there are no injuries reported. Patient weighs approximately 200 pounds. The home will be visible. It's going to be a blue and gray house with red shutters.
2: A note problem. Ops 1. Timeout 0936.

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2: 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Medic 4 was released from Alamance.
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0: County 4-1 en route to US 70 West of Medic 4 in 938 hours. Medic 4, Port 1, you're responding to a possibly 18 to 25-year-old black female. College student, she's slumped over at the wheel in her vehicle on the side of the road. It's going to be in a... It's going to be in a burgundy Hyundai Accord. The patient is going to be on Apple Cedar Grove Road, just past the Presbyterian Church at the corner. Law enforcement is currently on scene. Medic 441 from communications. Law enforcement on scene advising made contact and EMS is not needed.
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0: 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Allen and says thank you.
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0: 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We got her up off the high and got her on the couch. She's fine. No injuries.
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Assist law enforcement. Cross Street Stone Run Road. Ops 1. Timeout 10-08.

Mueller 31, I copy in route. Mueller 31, you're responding to a... responding to an adult female. She's advising that she was struck in her mouth during a domestic disturbance. The patient is currently at Doe Run and Mill Creek. We do have law enforcement responding as well.

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Elevator entrapment. Cross streets Willow Drive and Couch Road. 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
1: Houston 33 in route, Connor Drive at 10-12 hours. You're responding to reports of an elevator that's stuck on the first floor. There's only one occupant inside the elevator with no second or injured reported.

0: Engine 33 from communications. The caller is not sure exactly where they are, but they believe they're going to be near the back entrance. They're advising to go near where the orange work truck is parked at the rear entrance.
1: Yeah, well.

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0: Heavy law enforcement are out with the subject at Mill Creek in Dover, and they're advising code green for EMS.
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Medic 4, 6610, Hamlet Road. Assist law enforcement. Cross streets still run. On. Time of 10:37.

34 copy on Family Road at 10:38 hours. You're responding to a request of law enforcement. I reference a 68-year-old male with dementia. I have a head injury.

0: Affirmative, forefront communication. Is there requesting a non-emergency response? Engine 33, front communications on off 2.
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You're responding to a 43-year-old female, conscious and breathing. Caller advises the patient is allergic to a bee sting, has already used an EpiPen, is complaining of a scratchy throat. The patient is breathing normally and will be in room 4.

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ELS 31, 1911, Orange Grove Road, at Tarabella. Sick person. Cross streets Thomas Burke Drive and Birmingham Drive. Ops 1. Timeout 11:18.

Copy BL 31 in route, March River, 11, 19 hours. You're responding to a 91-year-old female, conscious and breathing. Caller advised the patient has had pain since approximately 0700 hours this morning. Was given a dose of tramadol at 710 hours. Still complaining of pain. The patient has pain from the shoulders down. The patient also has a history of dementia. Will be located in room C. Charles 7. It's room C. Charles 7.

Medic 2, Arboro Engine 1, 104, NC-54 bypass, at Food Lion Arboro Plaza, chest pain, cross streets Old Fayetteville Road in West Main Street, ups 1, timeout 11:27.

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1: Got a medic 2 laying around in CV door bypass at 1129. 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Copy, Cover Ranger 1, responding as a 2-4 bypass, 1129 hours. Medic 2, Cover Ranger 1, you're responding to a 57-year-old male, conscious and breathing. The caller stated that she was a patient who was intoxicated. He's overheated and is complaining of chest pains. The patient does have a history of previous heart attacks and has taken nitro earlier this morning, but there is no aspirin available at the scene. The patient will be in the parking lot in a white Ford Fusion.

0: 3-6, Harbor and Smith.
1: Harbor, do you want to go ahead?
0: Do you have a better location on this white fusion?
1: The caller just advised they're going to be at the food line in Carver off NC 54 bypass and said that they're going to be in the parking lot. She didn't advise any further. The caller did state that the patient will be inside the vehicle, but she will be standing outside.
0: Copper Engine 1 is on scene.
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1: Not Ranger 1, go ahead.
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1: I didn't see 54 bypass, 1135.

Synthetic 3, 100, North Greensboro Street, at Carboro Police Department. Sick person. Cross streets East Main Street and East Weaver Street. Ops 1. Timeout 11:38.

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1: County Medic 3 in around with Green River Street at 1140 hours. They're responding to the request to Carver PD. Reference to a 70-year-old male, conscious alert and breathing with altered mental status. They're requesting a non-emergency response.

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Cross streets East Main Street and East Weaver Street. 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Timeout 11:44.

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1: 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You're responding to a 64-year-old female, conscious and breathing. Caller advised the patient is in cardiac distress. The patient is responding normally, breathing normally, and will be located in room 1.

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96 MR581, you're responding to a 61-year-old female, non-conscious and breathing. Caller advises his wife is still in pain from a recent fall. She was at UNC Hillsboro last night. She's still in pain. The caller said that she is not alert, describing her as being out of it, but she is breathing normally. The caller said she is going to be moved to the ramp outside.

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0: 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Mag 4 is transporting one patient routine to UNC Hillsborough.
1: Paramedic 4 transporting one routine to UNC Hillsborough, 1206.

Matic 8, engine 35. South Columbia Street and Mason Farm Road. A known problem. Ops 1. Timeout 12:07. Medic 9, move up to EMS South.

0: 35 responded.
1: Copy, 35 responded, South Columbia, 1208. In 35 Medicaid, Port 1, you're responding to a possibly 40-year-old male, not conscious, race status is unknown. The caller said that she was driving by. She saw a man laying in the grass, laying down with his mouth open. The caller was only able to describe him that he's 30 to 40 years of age. He's on the right side of the road on South Columbia Street by a fire hydrant. He had a bike nearby. He's moved between Mason Farm Road and Chase Avenue. Law enforcement's around as well.

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0: Are you responding to emergency traffic or not emergency?
1: Not emergency at this time. I'm about a minute and a half out. Any minute upgrade?
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0: on scene. We've got three vehicles involved. It looks like one vehicle overturned, blocking the northbound lane of traffic.
1: Documenting 9 on scene, Lawrence Road, three vehicles, one overturned, blocking the northbound lane of traffic, 12:17 hours.
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0: 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All on your unit. Got no.
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0: 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Lawrence Road is shut down.
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1: Yes. 11 from communications primary.
2: Go ahead.
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2: Do you have any other information?
1: Affirmative, is a 56-year-old female complaining of high blood pressure that is increasing. 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She has abnormal breathing.
2: Copy. 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

0: EMS 11, 182. You're responding to a 56-year-old female, constant breathing. Caller advises the wife has high blood pressure, is going up. The patient is responding normally, but not breathing normally.
1: PHA is 181,
0: sir. 181 in around 1234.

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1: 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I'll call in a few.
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0: To information, Caswell is sending a unit to stand by for us. Medic 2 is moving south, and no other units available from other counties.
1: Where's Medic 2 right now?
0: They're currently showing just leaving UNC Hospital, heading to the middle for coverage.
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1: 99 is going to be transporting one patient routine to Duke's. The other green tag that we had is going to be in the care of BLS-32.
0: Transporting one patient routine to Duke at 1243. Other green tag patient will be in care of BLS-32.

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0: 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You're responding to the request of Hills Road PD for motor vehicle collision. 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

0: 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I'm clear from Lawrence Road. 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
1: 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You're responding to a 95-year-old female, constant breathing. Caller advised the patient has an affected bed sore. The patient is responding and breathing normally. We'll be located in her bedroom. It'll be the first door on the right at the end of the hall. Copy, Medic 9 to Sergeant Duke at 1259.

92 for communications. The caller also advised the patient has dementia and is known to yell whenever she is touched as though she's in pain, but she will always deny being in pain.

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Medic 2, 235, Ridge Road, at Boshomer Stadium. Heart problem. Cross streets Old Rocky Ridge Road and Stadium Drive. Op 7. Timeout 1305. Medic 1, move up to EMS South.

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1: 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Eno's clear from Lawrence Road at 1313.

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Ops 1. Timeout 1320.

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1: Copy medical, I'm in route, Eastbound Drive at 1320 hours. Responding to a 62-year-old female, conscious and breathing. The patient has diarrhea and is hypotensive. The first blood pressure taken was 36 over 45, second was 86 over 50.
0: Can you repeat that first blood pressure?
1: Copy. It states 36 over 45. Patient will be on the third floor at High B Boy, room 4.

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Sitting down in Rath Mesa Farm, room 1336 hours. You're responding to a 53-year-old male, constant breathing. Caller advised the patient has a blood pressure with 60 over 40 and explaining a severe pain. Patient will be on the third floor in exam room 23.

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Timeout 1352.

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0: 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We're on the scene. Single-story commercial structure. Nothing visible from the front. Ladder 1, we got command.
1: 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Single-story commercial structure in command of 1417.
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0: Alright, go to the left of ladder 1 and come back to the back here where we had the fire last time, small fire in the compactor.
1: Communications, Command Engine 3 is on scene. Ladder 1, we're going to have to try to gain access to this gate right here.
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4: 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BLS-31, copy around Little River Church Road at 1420. You're responding to the call stated there. Mother has bad knees, unable to get out of a chair. The patient weighs approximately 150 pounds.
1: Pretty full up, and I'll replace your ladder.
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6: Go ahead, right here at the gate.
2: Okay, the fire's contained until then. They're going to move it outside with a forklift, and we're going to let Engine 3 put a booster line on it. I think we're good with all the user units of it once not on scene can clear the car.
6: Okay, copy. Engine 2, did you copy?
1: And 4.
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0: Carolina, 1 in command. You may want to contact 302. I know they're in a meeting this afternoon. Just make them aware of the situation.
1: Copy that.
0: A staff is comfortable with the machines, and they've cleared the machine. All fires on the ground at this time. They have dumped about 3 extinguishers on the fire while I was in the machine.
1: Copy that. Battalion 1 from Engine 1.
0: Same thing we had a fire several years ago.

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Medical alarm. Cross Streets Park Road and Merritt Mill West Exit. 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

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You're responding for point of activation, a personal emergency. The alarm company contact with a Virginia stated that she's in the apartment 106 and she has her a nosebleed, is bleeding very badly. Law enforcement notified as well.

0: I'm gonna wait. 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
1: Copy that.
0: And that should be the last of them. 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
1: If you could just meet me at this gate right here near the ladder truck.
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1: FR 281 in route. FR 281 in route, he's treated. FR 281, medic 8, you're responding to a 73-year-old female, conscious of breathing. Caller advised that her sister is incoherent and lethargic, stating that she is currently on new medication that she's been taking since Monday. The caller stated that the symptoms have started since Thursday. There's partial evidence of stroke for the post-stroke diagnostic. The patient was being treated for a blood clot in her eye, stating that the patient just sits and stares but doesn't talk and is not her usual behavior.

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Timeout 15:16.

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1: Agent 31, we're on Mini Drive at 1517. Medic 2, Agent 31, you're responding to a 55-year-old male, constant breathing. Hospital 8 days ago. He says he's having chest pain, bleeding, we go to the bathroom, and his neck is jerking. The patient states that he breathes normally when he's sitting down. He doesn't believe he's in AFib right now. The patient did take Tylenol and blood pressure medications in the past 12 hours.

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0: 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There's multiple buses.
1: Station 31 is affirmative. The campus advisor, do you have campus PD officers with them?
0: Yeah, we're in the area.
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1: Engine 33 inbound, medic 3 inbound, Southwest Sea Dog Extension 1542. Medic 3, engine 33, you're 20 to 40 year old female, constant breathing. 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It has been in pain ever since. 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

0: Helios 32, copy and run BW Club Road at 52 hours. You're responding to a 12-year-old female, conscious and breathing. Caller advised that their sister was tripped by a boy at school and is bleeding from the arm, knee, and finger. Says that the bleeding is serious. The patient is responding normally. The patient weighs approximately 90 pounds. GLS 31, front communications, checking your status. Correction, 30-minute hospital reminder.
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0: 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It's me, L. Lincoln 8, repeating, apartment L. Lincoln 8.
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1: Medic 9, copying around Hillsborough Street at 1556 hours. You're responding to a 76-year-old male, conscious and breathing, color advisor, he fell backward and twisted his ankle and struck his shoulders. The patient is still on the floor. Patient is, what it takes that he weighs approximately 225 pounds.

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1: 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Medic 4 for on communications. 30-minute hospital reminder.
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0: Have EMS 10, just for information, Alamance was requesting a EMS truck to stand by for him. We advise negative. We only have medics 1, 2, and 6 of it.
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Medicate, move up to EMS Station 8.

Male 31 copy en route to Amherst Drive at 1627. You're responding to a 79-year-old male, conscious and breathing. Caller says the patient fell off a ladder climbing a tree. Believe that he hurt something in his hip. The patient fell approximately one story. The patient is still on the floor and has a hurt pelvis or hip area. Someone will direct units to the patient. They're going to be in the backyard.

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Timeout 16:37.

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1: Copy, Medic 2 in Round Bay Mary Lane at 1639. Medic 2, Engine 33, you're responding a report of a dog bite. Caller advised that a neighbor was bitten by a foster dog. Just occurred. The dog is inside this location at 1 Manor 2 Van Mary Lane. Patient will be outside and animal control has been notified. Currently contained.

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0: Routine traffic, sorry.
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0: 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Unconscious. Cross streets Old Rocky Ridge Road and Stadium Drive. Up 7. Timeout 16:57.
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0: Copy, Blue 32, en route to, you know, KS 1726. You're responding to a 58-year-old male, constant breathing, color visor, he's having hip, and he's out of his, and says that the pain started approximately 3 days ago due to severe arthritis. The patient will be at the main office.
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0: 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At sea premise alert. 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Cross streets Dwan Drive and Brittany Drive. Ops 1. Timeout 1750. Medic 8, move up to EMS Station 8.
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We lost 31 copying around Little River Church Road at 1751 hours. You're responding to a medical alert. Activation will be medical pendant. The alarm company advises there has been no contact for a 71-year-old female. Law enforcement around as well.

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0: 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Law enforcement stated that the daughter of the patient made contact with the patient. She's in the driveway, but is okay, and she does not require medical attention. County is clearing.
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Sick person. Cross Street, Sanders Road and Old Field Lane. Ops 1. Timeout 1850.

VLS 31, we copy you en route in CAD at 1852. You're responding to a 66-year-old female, conscious and breathing, complaining of right side weakness after a procedure today.

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Sick person. Cross Street, Sanders Road and Oldfield Lane. Ops 1. Timeout 1854.

Medic 4, you are responding with VLS 31 at the request of EMS then to a 66-year-old female constant breathing complaining of right side weakness after procedure today.

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Medic 8, 5722, Old Greensboro Road, at White Cross Fire Station 1. 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Cross streets Wildcat Lane and Collins Mountain Road. Ops 1. Timeout 1907.

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Small outside fire. Cross streets Washington Drive and Washington Drive. Ops 2. Timeout 1908.

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3: 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She just wants to be checked out by you all and possibly go to the hospital.

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0: 204, the on-call fire marshal will give you a call.
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1: 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We might have enough water.
4: 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At Chapman, Joan and Barbara. 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Cross streets, Price Creek Road. Ops 3. Timeout 1919.

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Outside fire. 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Ops 2. Timeout 1921.

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1: 204.
0: The fire has been extinguished. Hills Road available.
1: 204, copy, fire extinguished. Hills Road available, 1941.

0: 2 in row.
1: Medic 2 in row, 1958. You're responding at the request of Carborough officers on scene with a 60-year-old male, highly intoxicated with cognitive impairment and complaining of a rash. Non-emergency.

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0: Permitting to in reference to IVC papers.
2: We do have the paperwork, but it's also going to be in reference to him being highly intoxicated and cognitively impaired.
0: Thank you.

0: Vacations, Medicaid, out front on Ops 1. Clear from UNC, out of service, end of shift.
1: Medicaid, clear from UNC, out of service, end of shift at 2000.